says, oh, wrong number, sorry to waste your time. And I think to myself, why now? Why me?

Ilari soittaa. That's the way you do it. Money for nothing and your checks for free. Now that ain't working. Kasari, 80-luvun